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Make a big one, like you do for the customers. Customers? 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

0: 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Angelica wet with wine. 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Rotary Connection is a slight deviation from the norm. 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Rotary Connection.
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0: Hi, this is Scott Holtzman. 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

Now, the electric prunes for Vox, bringing you the exciting new sound of the Vox Wah-Wah pedal. Let the electric prunes demonstrate the difference. 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You can even make your guitar sound like a sitar. It's the now sound. It's what's happening. That's why the Electric Prunes, Animals, Herman's Hermits, Paul Revere and the Raiders, Stones, the Seeds, are all using the Vox Wah-Wah pedal, and it works with any amplifier. If you're a professional musician or want to sound like one, get with the new Vox Wah-Wah pedal at your Vox dealer now.

0: This is Sonny, and I'd like to ask you all a question. How many disasters do you plan to go through this year? Probably none, if you can help it. The point is, no one wants civil disorders, floods, blizzards, or tornadoes. But they happen, and when they do, it's reassuring for you to know that your National Guard is right there on the scene, both during and after the hours or days of danger. The National Guard cannot prevent floods or tornadoes or civil disorders, but they're an action team you can depend on when a local disaster hits your community. The National Guard is one good reason why you can sleep a little sounder tonight.
1: Well, thank you, Sonny, and regards to the little...

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1: Seattle wasn't ready for it, so it happened in Bellevue, a cool, sophisticated nightclub for Northwest young adults. It's called the Galaxy. 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Plush carpeting, a gigantic iridescent black light mural. 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Saturday, the insistent drive of the right angle. It's where it's at for the 18 and over set. Action. Action from 8 o'clock till 12:30 in the East Gate Shopping Center. 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
0: How are you fixed for goose?
1: Loaded.
0: Well, then hit me, man.
1: On the way to the cafe, I blowed out a left tennis shoe. But lucky I had my cold patches with me. Smoothed a menu with a loaded. They had steak sandwich, chicken salad, bacon, tomato, lettuce, made barbecue, mince, cheese, toast, cheese, hot butter, cheeseburger, cone, lager, goose, ever cream day, belly, red, colored, tamboy, steak, cold plate, ham, ram, now, beef, bull, and bat. Goof off, mood, and tear me up.
0: After the show, be sure and drag to the Rocker Club and dance to the music of Joe Banana and his bunch with Music with Appeal. Playing and singing them smash hit, Grandma's a total stranger since she got her nose caught in the record changer. Now there'll be free pink tea for the ladies and Zuzu crackers for the men. Keep on goofing, Horsefly, because you's on Candy Camera.
1: Man, I feel so unnecessary. 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
0: Lately, I've noticed it's hotter in the city than it is in the summer. And it's colder in the winter than it is in the country. Like 30 days have September, April, June, and no wonder. All the rest like peanut brittle except my mother-in-law, and she rides around on a tricycle. Ain't nothing to it, just go and do it, Horsefly.
1: Smooth, 6 months ago I couldn't even spell the word drummer. Now I are one. And man, all drummers are broke. Have you got 2 tens for five, or 2 dimes for a nickel, or a chain for $1.35, or just leave me $1.50 a cup of coffee? Well, let me have a solid quarter, man. Speaking of money, where can I buy the one-way ticket to Archie Butler? Or can you get there from here? Educate me now. You know we went to different schools together.
0: Are you all croaked out and all blagged off? I done goofed. Have you tried the new breakfast cereal Goofettes? If you have, used goo like I just did. Switch as many do to cheeseburger on cornbread or a cold possum sandwich on dry wheat toast. But if you want to play it safe, then order 2 scrambled eggs. And the way you want them, man, is on credit. Now keep on goofing, Horsefly.
1: Are you all croaked out and all blacked out? Is your face dirty from the lack of washing? If so, try to take old little soap on shirt. They do the work off without the strain off. 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And if you're driving home, be sure you got a car, or you too will be goofing off.

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1: 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Oh.

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enough to feed an army. 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
0: 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Ah!

0: Paul Revere.
1: And this is Mark Lindsay of the Raiders. To drop out is to drop the ball. To drop out is to miss out. To drop out is to lose out. Stay in school.

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0: this is Davy Jones of the Monkees. And in 68, it's just great to go round with the fun crowd on the new UW.
1: Yeah, the Monkees are in Australia, and you could win the most marvelous monkey prize ever. A personally autographed photograph of Davy Jones or your favorite monkey signed to you with love. And that's not all. You could win a Monkey LP, a Polaroid swinger camera, a Philips Leisure Mate transistor, or a Hanamax play tape in the new UW Daily Mirror Monkey Lottery.

Now, the Electric Prunes for Vox, bringing you the exciting new sound of the Vox Wah-Wah pedal. Let the Electric Prunes demonstrate the difference. 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Now, listen to the difference when you push that Vox Wah-Wah pedal down. You can even make your guitar sound like a sitar. It's the now sound. It's what's happening. That's why the Electric Prunes, Animals, Herman's Hermits, Paul Revere and the Raiders, Stones, the Seeds are all using the Vox Wah-Wah pedal, and it works with any amplifier. 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
1: The choice is yours. 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

0: And now to bend your minds right out of your skulls, here it is.
1: Breakout!
0: The breakout record of the week, already number one. The Red Mud

tuned to the live and all alive radio show from London, Top of the Pops. With a number titled I Won't Be the Same Without Her, here's some great harmonising from the group called The Rockin' Berries.

Hi, this is Gary Usher, the producer of The Birds. I've been asked to say a few words about the new Birds LP entitled The Notorious Bird Brothers. I hope the album will be a new experience for you, as it was for myself and The Birds. We've tried to give you something new in recording, and with the use of the Moog synthesizer, we tried to do something completely different for all of you. You'll find some new experimenting in country western and other fields. The album we feel is the best to date, and we sure hope you agree.

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1: 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It's that trim HIS look.
0: It sure swings.
1: It's gotta swing. It's the in look made for the guy on the go-go.
2: Hey!

0: This is Sonny, and I'd like to ask you all a question. How many disasters do you plan to go through this year? Probably none, if you can help it. The point is, no one wants civil disorders, floods, blizzards, or tornadoes. But they happen, and when they do, it's reassuring for you to know that your National Guard is right there on the scene, both during and after the hours or days of danger. The National Guard cannot prevent floods or tornadoes or civil disorders, but they're an action team you can depend on when a local disaster hits your community. The National Guard is one good reason why you can sleep a little sounder tonight.
1: Well, thank you, Sonny, and regards to the little...
2: And the hits, just

0: a symphony of sounds. And sounds. And sounds. And more sounds. All in the new Chad and Jeremy Columbias of Cabbages and Kings. It's the wildest, most way out album you've ever heard. Highlighted by Chad and Jeremy's brilliant, biting commentary of today. Their original rock sweep.
1: Overcrowded world, what happens now? Better pray to your gods.
0: This is really something else. Something you must hear from beginning to end. Chad and Jeremy's Rock Suite in five fantastic movements, plus Rest in Peace and many other great selections. All in Of Cabbages and Kings.
1: And each man fails to see the lessons on the page of history.
0: The new Chad and Jeremy on Columbia Records. Available now wherever records are sold.
2: And the hits just keep on coming.

I wouldn't worry too much, though. It's fun to be invisible. I know, I tried.

Once again, the clock's winning hands down in our Top of the Pop studio, but we've got time for two more numbers. With an eye to her concert with the Monkees, Lulu sings their hit, A Little Bit Me, A

0: was made for men who hunt. Men who have everything design a new type of game.
1: That we will not be held back in our efforts by any kind of law or moral principle.
2: And we're supposed to do this by treating ourselves to a fancy woman hunt? By turning them loose, hunting them down, and murdering them in cold blood?
0: The game. Playing to survive. Aiming to win any way they can.
3: I'd be your friend. I'd do anything you want me to do. Please help me.
0: Beautiful prey. Turned loose. Hunted down.
4: 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We're all going to be slaughtered.
0: Come. Join the woman hunt. The hardest hunt of all. Set your sights on the tastiest game. The Woman Hunt. From New World Pictures. 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
9: 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And I'll be telling you all about Vista, volunteers in service to America. People who feel like making poverty a thing of the past. To find out more about it, write to Vista, Box A, Washington, D.C. And now here he is once again, ladies and gentlemen, the Lovin' Spoonful.

0: Very nice. Thank you so much. And do come back again soon. Lovin' Spoonful. And now let's meet a Vista volunteer. This time on the phone from Keene, New Hampshire, we have Merwin Withers. Mr. Withers is on duty right now as a Vista volunteer.
1: And as such, I am working with the prisoners at the county farm and also within the foster child program.
0: Merwin, what were you doing, and why did you decide to join Vista?
1: I'm a law student, pre-law student, and before I began my studies, I thought that a year in Vista, something like this, working with people would be a great benefit, and I just like to work with people, especially those who are underprivileged.
0: Merwin Withers sees Vista as an opportunity for all America.
1: I think it's a chance for college students, particularly college students, those who've had some experience in college. And it's a wonderful program for those who are retired, I think, particularly teachers.
0: From Keene, New Hampshire, Merwin Withers, another Vista volunteer. Voices of Vista is brought to you by this station as a public service, produced by Arch Lustberg for the Office of Economic Opportunity. And our thanks to the John Kakavas Orchestra and to our special guest, the Lovin' Spoonful.
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Hi, this is Gary Usher, the producer of The Birds. I've been asked to say a few words about the new Birds LP entitled The Notorious Bird Brothers. I hope the album will be a new experience for you, as it was for myself and The Birds. We've tried to give you something new in recording, and with the use of the Moog synthesizer, we tried to do something completely different for all of you. You'll find some new experimenting in country western and other fields. The album we feel is the best to date, and we sure hope you agree.

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4: 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And I'll be telling you all about Vista, volunteers in service to America. 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To find out more about it, write to Vista, Box A, Washington, D.C. And now here he is once again, ladies and gentlemen, the Lovin' Spoonful.

0: Very nice. Thank you so much. And do come back again soon. Lovin' Spoonful. And now let's meet a Vista volunteer. This time on the phone from Keene, New Hampshire, we have Merwin Withers. Mr. Withers is on duty right now as a Vista volunteer.
1: And as such, I am working with the prisoners at the county farm and also within the foster child program.
0: Merwin, what were you doing, and why did you decide to join Vista?
1: I'm a law student, pre-law student, and before I began my studies, I thought that a year in Vista, something like this, working with people would be a great benefit, and I just like to work with people, especially those who are underprivileged.
0: Merwin Withers sees Vista as an opportunity for all America.
1: I think it's a chance for college students, particularly college students, those who've had some experience in college. And it's a wonderful program for those who are retired, I think, particularly teachers.
0: From Keene, New Hampshire, Merwin Withers, another Vista volunteer. Voices of Vista is brought to you by this station as a public service, produced by Arch Lusberg for the Office of Economic Opportunity. And our thanks to the John Kakavas Orchestra and to our special guest, the Lovin' Spoonful.
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0: this is Bobby Gentry, and I'd like to ask you all a question. How many disasters do you plan to go through this year? Probably none if you can help it. The point is, no one wants civil disorders, floods, blizzards, or tornadoes, but they happen. And when they do, it's reassuring for you to know that your National Guard is right there on the scene, both during and after the hours or days of danger. The National Guard cannot prevent floods or tornadoes or civil disorders, but they're an action team you can depend on when a local disaster hits your community. The National Guard is one good reason why you can sleep a little sounder tonight.
1: Well, thank you, Bobby.
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0: me.
1: All the swinging is sounds and music.
0: Ooh, swinging is ringing list.
1: It's the station. Oh.

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Let's find out if you're really with it. I'll play you a beat and some sounds and some words. Just put them together and name the album, okay? Here's a beat. And here are some sounds. And here are some lyrics.

0: The name of the game is In One Ear and Gone Tomorrow. And that's the name of the new Columbia album by the Buckinghams. In One Ear and Gone Tomorrow. And today is when to get it.
1: And the hits just

0: This is George Harrison of the Beatles. John Paul, Ringo, and I'd like to invite you to win a pair of tickets to KHJ's special opening night premiere of Yellow Submarine.
1: The Beatles battle the Blue Meanies in the full-length cartoon feature Yellow Submarine. Critics call it a breakthrough in sight and sound. European audiences are delighted, baffled, and amazed by it. And you can be there opening night to see for yourself as the guest of KHJ. It all starts Tuesday morning, and it's as simple as calling the boss line when you hear the subsurface. That sound can mean a pair of preview tickets to Yellow Submarine, November 13th. See this Beatles modern movie classic and win a copy of their next album. 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

3 3 3 3 3

Good afternoon, folks. Tom Dash here. This birthday Tuesday and every Tuesday, 4 to 6. You can go to the message board and check out the live playlist and see that it is my birthday. That is indeed a truism. Won't be dipping into any of the new bins today. Just going to play old faves because it's my day. You can play your old favorites on your day. Do we have a deal? So I'll be dipping into mostly, you know, 60s through 80s, punk, new wave, glam rock, garage rock, etc., etc. I did end that one with one of my favorite bands of the 21st century. They were around in the early 2000s, A-Frames, Nobot, off of their classic debut LP. Was fortunate to see them play several times, and man, they reunited and played Chicago. I wish they would come a little further east to New York one more time. Maybe we can beg and plead. Before that, classic one from Gang of Four, I Found That Essence Rare off the first record. Funkadelic before that from the debut LP, I Got a Thing, You Got a Thing, Everybody's Got a Thing. Roxy Music going back to the early 70s with Editions of You, a DJ staple. Mission of Burma from their debut LP, Secrets. A Texas band called 13th Floor Elevators with a track called You're Gonna Miss Me before that. One of the all-time greatest rock and roll songs ever written. Flipper before that, Sex Bomb from the single version. Synth flourishes throughout. The Beatles before that with one of my favorite psychedelic songs of all time, Tomorrow Never Knows. And another personal fave goes back to when I was a teen, a preteen, and my older siblings had this Brian Eno record, and I just loved the True Wheel. All right, we're going to hang here until 6 o'clock. I pulled out a bunch of old cool nuggets to play. Fun playlist today. Next set, going to play a couple of long 70s sort of proggy jams into some 80s art rock, etc. And I'm going to repeat a song from the first set, but only the song itself. This is by a different band. It's a cover. It's one of my favorite covers of all time. Another crucial one for me as a teen. This is the band 801, supergroup with Eno and Phil Manzanera, etc. And this is their take on Tomorrow Never Knows. Back in a few.

0: the amazing, amusing land of the Jack in the Box, home of love, hope, and bonus burgers. I won't tell you what I was saying about the Jack in the Box, but the menu is more complete than any kind of lettuce.
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